0: De Land van Waas Classics Ochtend. Classics Ochtend.
1: Shut up and sleep with me, come on. 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
1: Long from Vars.
2: And feeling like P. Diddy.
3: Hey, what up,
2: girl?
3: Grab
2: my glasses, I'm out the door. I'm gonna hit this city.
3: Let's
2: before
3: go.
2: I leave, brush my teeth with a bottle of Jack. 'Cause when I leave for the night, I ain't coming.

0: 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Elke woensdagavond tussen 7 en 9 met Johan van den Berg. Brunch.
1: Hey Em, it's Paul. I was listening to the album. Good fucking luck. You're on your own.